Like, if I would've known he was so cool, and it's like, yo, if I would've watched interviews sooner, bro, we were so alike. It's unfortunate, because it's like, yo, when people die, that's when you, like, you know? Because your remorse kind of makes you check them out.

0: 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Radio.
1: 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It's automatic.

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We were sipping on emotions, smoking and inhaling every moment. 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

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Even this morning, looked outside my door for your letter on the floor.

Drink some margaritas by swing of blue lights. Listen to the mariachi play at midnight. Are you with me? Are you with me?

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Everything you will experience, your fears, your dreams, hopes, and worries, those who you love, will love, and all those who you miss. The memories, distant as they may feel, are no further away than this present moment.

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1: Love is all I got, I can't live. 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Love is all. Love is all I got now. Love is all I got, I can't live. Love is all I got, only love in my life. Love is all. Love is all I got, love is all I got. Live life with love and trust that love will come down to earth and save us all.

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It's like a bad dream trying to keep my eyes shut, and now I'm starting to doubt if I'll find lightning in a bottle, 'cause I've never had anyone

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1: I like to it. I like to it. I like to it. I like to it. I like to it. I like to it. I like to it. I like to it. I like to it. I like to it. I like to it. I like to it. I like to it. I like to it. I like to it. I like to it. I like to it. I like to it. I like to it. I like to it. I like to it. I like to it. I like to it. I like to it. I like to it. I like to it. I like to it. I like to it. I like to it. I like to it. I like to it. I like to it. I like to it. I like to it. I like to it. I like to it. I like to it. I like to it. I like to it. I like to it. I like to it. I like to it. I like to it. I like to it. I like to it. I like to it. I like to it. I like to it. I like to it. I like to it. I like to it. I like to it. I like to it. I like to it. I like to it. I like to it. I like to it. I like to it. I like to it. I like to it. I like to it. I like to it. I like to it. I like to it. I like to it. I like to it. I like to it. I like to it. I like to it. I like to it. I like to it. I like to it. I like to it. I like to it. I like to it. I like to

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1: Is someone listening? Okay. Let me tell you the story of that guy. First you loved

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1: Don't try talk to me. Don't try talk to me. No, don't try talk to me. Yeah.